0: That was Barry McGuire with a little help from the mamas and the papas, and you've got to hide your love away.
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0: Right, here's a great Carmen McRae with that fantastic take on Elusive Butterfly.

That was Chuck Jackson, and What Am I Going to Do Without You? Folks, there'll be a sprinkling of 60s and 70s soul and Motown, Northern Soul, I guess, at the talk this coming Saturday with KC and myself, 8 to 8, two rooms covering two decades. But the main Northern Soul, Motown, and 60s and 70s soul night will be February the 19th at the talk in Norwich with the two Steves. That's Mrs. Copeman and Mrs. Mobbs. A night to look forward to there. But on the 60s night, you'll be hearing sounds like this. This is a classic from Dave Clark 5, a show favourite entitled Tabitha Twitchit.

Dave Clark, Five there with Tab of the Twitcher. Another must requested song at the 60s Nights of the Talk is this one from Mr. Roy Orbison. This is Penny Arcade.

That was Roy Orbison, and that, of course, was Penny Arcade. Right, it's, who is it now? Yes, it's Jane the Techniques and Baby, How Easy Your Heart Forgets Me.

Jane the Technique said, baby, how easy heart forgets me. I was bobbing away to Roy Orbison there in Penny Arcade. I forgot what I put on the other deck. There we are. Right, here's, forgive me, forgive me. Here's Procol Harum. This is Homburg.

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0: Right, it's over now, the sound of Mr. Ray Charles for the track entitled Don't Set Me Free.

That was Ray Charles and Don't Set Me Free. With another nod to Mr. Stephen Sondheim, who passed away a few days ago, this is Len Bowery, and this is Somewhere.

That was Len Barry, the fantastic version of Somewhere. Great record, that. It was as easy as 1, 2, 3. Right, here's the Spectrum, who are heading for a heatwave.

Lovely's association with that, of course, is windy. That reminds me, over the weekend, a friend of mine, Mr. Steve Greensides, had a garden sale. He had 3 trampolines, 4 patio chairs, 3 fence panels, and a wheelie bin. New stuff arriving all the time, of course. Right, it's time for the show for 3 in a row from friend, listener, and avid collector, Mr. Eddie Deeks. The first off is Patsy Ann Noble from the film Let It Live It Up, Brother. This is Accidents Will Happen.

A little earlier in the show, here's a record by Christine Quaite. And this one is penned by Mr. Bobby Goldsborough. Wonder if he's still got that tree. Great record. If you've got a heart.

That was Christine Great, If You've Got a Heart. Great little record, that. This one's entitled Diane from Manchester Square, as performed by Tommy Rowe.

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0: Three great records once again from Mr. Eddie Deeks, culminating with Tommy Rowe, Dying from Manchester Square. Right, I was just sorting this one. It's the Strangeloves. This is Carolyn.

That was Shorty Long. Here comes the Judge Man, of course, and Your Love Is Amazing. Co-penned by the man himself. This is Mr. Kenny Flinch, and I Don't Wanna Love You.

That was Kenny Lynch. That was I Don't Want to Love You. Another track co-penned by the artist is this great one from the band, from the voice. That is Mr. Chris Farlow. Hey, hey, hey, hey.

Mr. Chris Farlow there with Hey, Hey, Hey, Hey. Right, we had a McCoy's sound-alike little earlier with the vibrations and My Girl Sleepy. Here's the McCoy's proper with Fever.

Marmalade there, of course, with Obladee, Oblada. Let's squeeze another in. Let's have Mr. Trini Lopez, who's going to get along without you now. It's easy to say.

Sadly, folks, and once again, we've reached the end of the show. Where has that 2 hours gone? You've been listening to Smart Radio 101 with yours truly, Gary Ems, for the All Vinyl 60s Gold.

Hi, and welcome to the Sensational 70s with me, Gord Cooper. And have I got a cracking show for you this week? I've got a cracking show for you every week, to be perfectly honest. But I'm just so excited to get into today's show because I know there's some really, really good stuff in here. I've got all sorts, some stuff that you'll recognise straight away, some stuff that you probably haven't heard for a long, long time, and some stuff possibly you wish you'd never heard at all. Start off today's show with Al Martino and Spanish Eyes. This is one that never was a big hit, or it certainly for him wasn't his biggest hit. This is Harry Chapin.

Just like the actual 70s, an eclectic start to today's show. You just heard Marvin Gaye and Diana Ross with Stop, Look, Listen to Your Heart. And I must admit, I thought I'd got the wrong version to start with. I thought I'd got the stylistics version. It did cause me to panic a little bit because it did say on the playlist Diana Ross. It doesn't say Marvin Gaye either, which is what threw me that little bit. And then before that, we had Eddie Grant, which if I'd have been pushed, I would have said was an 80s song rather than the 70s. But it's definitely 70s with Living on the Front Line. And Harry Chapin with WOLD. And start off today's show was Al Martino and Spanish Eyes.

heading towards the halfway stage of today's show. The show, of course, being the Sensational 70s with me, Gord Cooper. And you just heard Gilbert O'Sullivan and No Matter How I Try. I remember when he first came on the telly or first came on the scene, it was flat cap and short back and sides, which didn't go well with the attire of everybody else in the 70s. We all had long hair and feather cuts and Oxford bags and things like that. But he soon got the message and grew his hair and it became sort of quite curly. It was a little bit Leo Sayer. Before Gilbert O'Sullivan, we had the Eagles and One of These Nights and 10cc, of course, and with Donna. Then we hit punk rock just towards the end of the decade, and one of those bands was Generation X.

The Stylistics with Sing Baby Sing. Before that, we had Pilot and January, and then Generation X, whose lead singer Billy Idol went on to bigger fame and fortune when he went solo in the 80s. But their song was King Rocker. Now, for the next song, I need you all to put on your cowboy hats, your Stetsons. Go and fetch him. Put on your boots, your cowboy boots as well, because you're going to sing along for certain to this one.

There's not many shows where you'd find those three songs put together, but you would with me on the Sensational 70s and 3 Degrees with Take Good Care of Yourself. Before that, a little bit of glam with Queen and Tie Your Mother Down. I saw Queen when they first started off, not when they were Smile, but when they were actually Queen as a support band for Mott the Hoople, around about 73, I think it was. And before Queen, we had Tammy Wynette, of course, which I heard you all singing along to with Stand By Your Man.

That's it, we more or less run out of time. You just heard New World and Sister Jane, and before that from Jesus Christ Superstar, Yvonne Elliman, and I Don't Know How to Love Them. Hopefully you've enjoyed my selection enough to join me same time, same place, same channel next week. If that's the case, I'll see you all then. Bye for now. Oh, better let you know, I'm finishing off. Better let you know what I'm going to finish off with. The New Seekers and White Plains. See you next week. Bye.

Hi, and welcome to today's show. The show, of course, being the Electric 80s with me, Gord Cooper. Starting off today's show was Whitney Houston with How Would I Know? And that set the standard for the next 55 minutes. We have got a plethora of UK 80s hits that are equally as good as that, including this next one from ABBA.

Bananarama with their cover of Venus. Bananarama were one of the biggest selling girl bands of the 80s. In fact, I think they were one of the biggest selling girl bands ever. Before that, we had ABC with Poison Arrow, ABBA, of course, with Super Trooper. And starting off today's show was the late, great Whitney Houston with

Rapidly approaching the halfway stage of today's show. The show, of course, being the Electricators with me, Gord Cooper. And as it's a halfway stage, it's time for me to start thinking of getting myself a cup of tea. While I do that, I better just let you know what the tracks are we just played. Curiosity Killed the Cat with Down to Earth. Before that, I tried to breathe and swallow at the same time. Before Curiosity Killed the Cat, we had Debbie Harry and Blondie with Atomic, and then Billy Joel, whose video also showed his wife of the time, Christine Brinkley, with his number one, Uptown Girl. I'm going to, as I say, make that cup of tea now and also get my brain back in in gear, because my mind was starting to drift a little bit there. I don't know why, but it was. While I'm doing that, you can have a little listen to a bit of Dolly Parton.

So when I said I was going to get myself a cup of tea, the invite was there for everybody to go and get a cup of tea. Not all come round here, admittedly, and have a cup of tea, but get one and enjoy the cup of tea along with myself as we listen to some classic 80s music here on The Electric 80s with me, Gord Cooper, of course. OMD, Orchestral Maneuvers in the Dark with Souvenir. Before that, Haircut 100 with Favourite Shirt, in brackets, Boy Meets Girl. And then Dolly Parton, of course, with 9 to 5. Let's see what we're going to have next. Oh, yeah, you can call me Al. Well, actually, you can't. You can still call me Gord. But poor Simon can call me Al.

Right, cup of tea done. So unfortunately, we're all done as well. Hopefully you've enjoyed the show as much as you've enjoyed your cup of tea. I set the bar low. So if your cup of tea wasn't very good and you didn't enjoy the show very much, then I'm still a winner-winner chicken dinner, aren't we? If it was a good cup of tea and it was a good show, then again, we all won. You've just heard Wet, Wet, Wet with Wishing I Was Lucky. I'm hoping that I'm lucky enough that you're going to come back and join me again next week. Before that, we had Tears for Fears with Mad World. And before that, Sade with Smooth Operator. I'm going to finish off with a little bit of U2 and With or Without You. But hopefully next week I will be with you rather than without you if I wish I was lucky. Until then, I will see you the same time, same place, same channel next week, hopefully. Bye for now.

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0: Larry.
1: Saturday Club Classics, starting off today's show with After One and Tom's Diner's Rap. Now, Tom's Diner was written in 81, 82 and was released only as a single in Europe in the year of 1987, but it became heavily sampled by many, many artists, and Tom Diner's Rap was an example. There was another one by DNA that came out as well. Anyway, that was After One, Tom Diner's Rap. You are listening to Saturday Club Classics. We have got some rap, we have got some UK garage, and then we've got some Fall to the Floor, and then we've got DJ Nobby, who will be in the mix in the second hour of the show today. So that's what we got lined up for you. OPP.

0: sampling the Jackson 5, of course, ABC. Bad Naughty by Nature and OPP. Released in 1991, it was actually one of the first rap records ever to make it to the pop charts in the USA, getting in at number 6 in the Billboard Hot 100, as they say. Right, so what do we got next? Well, nothing better than doing the right thing.
1: Yeah, man, keep that one. Do the right thing.
2: Oh, yeah.

got. It's taken from the album A Shade of Red. That's Redhead Kingpin and the FBI. And that track was called Do the Right Thing. Different mixes of that went around. That's not the mix I play most often, but disappeared then for a second. Not the mix I play most often, but that's the original version. Redhead Kingpin and the FBI. Don't forget DJ Nobby coming up in the mix in the second hour of today's show. One more rap tune before we go into the UK garage. And that tune sounds a lot like this.

remixed by one of the top UK garage remixers, Gabrielle, and the Wookiee mix of Sunshine. Yes, we're into the UK garage, and three more tunes in a similar vein before we go into some Fall to the Floor stuff, some biggies, and then DJ Nobby in the mix. This is a biggie. Yeah.

Yeah, that is Monster Boy. Sorry, it's been covered a couple of times since its release back in the early 2000s, but nothing like as good as that. Right, two more UK garage tunes. This is Sonship and Anita Kelsey, and this is called Try Me Out.

Yes, Anita Kelsey and Sonship, Try Me Out. Last UK garage tune coming your way right now. This is Ramsey and Fenn and Love Bug.

Yes, originally released as a white label bootleg, a mixture of Do You Want It Right Now and Passion by Gat Decor, and then I was got an actual legitimate release later on. That is Do You Want It Right Now, Degrees of Passion, and got two more before I hand you over to DJ Nobby for the second half of the show. First of those is this.

stuff. Love that tune. It's Groove Armada and Super Stylin. I've got time for only one more tune today. But please, please stay tuned because DJ Nobby is here in the second hour. He will be in the mix as he always is. On behalf of my sponsor, Music for the Soul Records, davesrarecds.com. On behalf of myself, Hugh Williams, humongous thank you for listening to the show today. I'll be back doing more of the same next week. And I'm just going to leave you with this. Probably a lot of people would say overplayed on the show. Just love it. This is Sunchime.

back to 1997. Tony Humphries on the mixer, Janet Jackson's Together Again. Saturday Club Classics.

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1: Hi, I'm Terry Sullivan, and welcome along to another Fusion 2.0 here on Smart Radio 101. Usual eclectic mix of music from 2020 to the current day. And we're going to kick off today's show with this one. From Def Leppard's most recent album, in fact from 2023, called Drastic Symphonies, this is Animal.

That is the band YB and a track called Right Now. That was from 2024. Also from 2024, a band I've been playing a lot here on Fusion. They're called The Hot One Too. This is from their album Virtues. This is The Reaper.

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Queen of Country, that is Shania Twain, and a song from her most recent album called Queen of Me. That is brand new. It's not brand new because it was out in 2023. Anyway, in 2022, Bruce Springsteen recorded an album called Only the Strong Survive. It was like a mixture of Motown, Northern Soul, and sort of Philadelphia songs, and this is one of them. This is

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That is Richie Sampson, a man who is the lead singer of a band called Soul Kinda Wonderful, and that was from his 2023 album called Closer and Closer. It's called Live It Up. And we all try and do that here at Smart Radio. Then we get old, so it's not always as good as it was. Anyhow, up next, this one from 2025. I've been playing a lot the album. The album is called Classic Hits in a Reggae Style. It's from a band from Jamaica called the Kingston Sound System. And this one features the vocal talents of Jimmy Somerville and Bronski Beat. And it's called Small Town.

who are hailing from Scotland. That is the band called the NSA, and something I've never been described. I wonder why. Freak of nature. Freak. Yeah, maybe not nature. Up next is this band. They, well, the lead singer Jake Morrell hails from East Anglia. They are called the First Time Flyers. This is from their album from 2025 called Bound to Break. This is Almost.

One-time lead singer of ELO2 and the Alan Parsons Project, that's Neil Lockwood, form his album out now, called Comfort Food for the Apocalypse. And that was Atomic Bombs and Movie Stars. And of course, Neil sadly passed away 15th of March 2025. Had a dinner with him about 6 weeks before, and nothing to do with that. And I hope you're listening today, Gabe and the family. And now that's Neil Lockwood. Up next is this bit of country from Adam Wayne. This is Happy Dance.

That is the band called the Twangtown Paramours, and that is Showing Off Their Girlfriends. Up next is this one, the brand new single from 66 Steve. This is The Last Season of America.

0: That was a number 28 here from Rudimental and Skepsy, called Green and Gold, from 2024. That takes us to the end of the first hour. The second hour, we've got tracks coming up from Voodoo Mirage. We've also got Black Spiders, Ava Marx, Max, Brett Young, Clay Walker, and we're going to kick it off with the Riptides and Burning After Listening, the album, and this track called Antisocial.
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0: That is the Black Spiders from the album Can't Die, Won't Die, and Another Weekend 2023. This was a song from 2020. This is Ava Max and Kings and Queens.
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1: And on the mound for Ole Miss is a true freshman, Brett Young. So a tough assignment for a young buck here.
2: Well, he has looked very sharp in outings. Now, you know, he's worked early and looked sharp early. Tonight, he's got his opportunity as a starter.

0: Ladies and gentlemen, Big Machine recording artist, Brett Young.
1: How you guys feeling tonight?
2: Well, from the year 2020, that is Brett Young and a song called Catch. Now, this is a brand new single, 2026 single from the band Voodoo Mirage. I've played them here on the show before. And this is, I say, this is their brand new single. It is another rocky track. It is sort of very much a rocky show today. So they're called Voodoo Mirage. And this is The Shadow That Haunt Me.

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0: gonna kill the flies. Oh, all these flies. I hate these flies.
1: That is Alice Cooper from the most recent album called The Alice Cooper Class Reunion, and that was Kill the Flies. Let's sort of tone it down a little bit less rocky, and this one from Clay Walker. This is called Easy Going.

That is the sound, of course, of Tom Grennan from his album What Ifs and Maybes and Crown Your Love. Now then, I've been playing a little rock today and going to play this one. It's the brand new single from the band Deep Purple. Yes, you heard it right. From their forthcoming album, this is called Diablo.

0: is Tap That from Chris Jansen from the Outlaw Side of Me 2023. This one is from Cold Allen. It's from the album Dreamers, Drifters and Hiders from 2024. And this is Just Pray.
1: There's a haze coming down from the skies above, and it's raining down on the plains we love. It's a long wait now till the rainbow

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It's a spirit that you just can't deny. A force of nature that's trying to fly. 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

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So why are there demons? 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Send a day counts for so much

That is Dusty Lynch, of course, and Mama's House. Next is this one from the album Rosarium. This is Orchidelia and Easy to Read.

Now that is the band The Mustard and a song from 2024 called The Illusion. Anyhow, hailing from Texas, again from 2024, this is The Flying Beats and Good Morning.

That is a number four hit from the year 2024. That's JoJo and End of Beginning. Well, that's not the end of the beginning. It is the end of the show. Well, almost. From me, Terry Sullivan, until next time, I'm going to leave you with this, a brand new single from a band called To Nowhere. This is Flood.

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1: Ten, nine, eight, seven, six, five, four, three, two, one, zero.

1 month ago today, I was happy as a lark. 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You know, tomorrow is their future. 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I keep saying she'll be back, but today

0: Oi, oi, oi, Savaloy. Chris is chatting the house. With another edition of the Chill Zone Show. Letter or something. 2 hours of smooth grooves and slow jams coming your way. Hope the show finds you well, wherever you are, Christmas, across the world. 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
1: You know, it's funny.
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1: I thought I had her.
0: Have you seen her?
1: My hand.
0: You want to get involved in future Chill Zone shows with a playlist. 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Dedications, requests, shout-outs, etc., etc. You can email me at shirty1960@hotmail.com, shirty1960@hotmail.com, or leave a text message or WhatsApp message on the following number, 07854-501031, 07854-501031. 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
1: This has got to be the saddest day of my life. I called you here today for a bit of bad news. I won't be able to see you anymore because of my obligations and the ties that you have. We've been meeting here every day, and since this is our last day together, I want to hold you just one more time. When you turn and walk away, don't look back. I want to remember you just like this. Let's just kiss and say goodbye.

and Brian McKnight, The Only One For Me. The Manhattans, Kiss and Say Goodbye. Glenn Jones, We've Only Just Begun. The Romance Is Not Over. Good Shirts on the Ones and Twos with the Chill Zone Show. I'm already enjoying the show. Hope you are too.

I felt that I could be all that you see. It's like our hearts have intertwined into the perfect harmony.

Ollie Murs, Let Me Just Say. Callum Scott, Flaws. Major, Why I Love You. If you've not told anyone that you love them, do it now.

Casey and JoJo. Making me say goodbye. Commodores, Easy. Mariah Carey. And Boyz II Men. One Sweet Day. Chucky's Remix. Here on the Chill Zone Show with my good self, Chris Deschartes. 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

0: Denise Williams, Black Butterfly, Prince, Diamond and Pearls, Desiree, You Gotta Be. But that's the first hour of the Chill Zone show over and done with. But don't go, Worry Gang, still another hour to go. Gonna go into the second half with some Don Mel Jones, Shorty, Got Her Eyes on Me. See you on the other side.
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1: And take some time out to tell the one you love.
0: Tina Marie.
1: What they mean to you.
0: Ooh la la la.
1: Because you see, sometimes
0: the break.
1: The one outweigh the needs of the many.
0: Donnell Jones.
1: And if you understand what I'm talking about.
0: Shorty. Got her eyes on me. Have you got the volume cranked up to these autumn tunes?
1: Let me hear you say
0: wherever you are, Crystal Nation, across the world.

Patti LaBelle. I'm in love again. Tony Braxton. Breathe again. Lou Rolls. Lady Love. On a Chill Zone show. You want to get involved in future Chill Zone shows? With a playlist. Last of the week, I'm in a week, no matter how old it is. 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Or leave a text message or WhatsApp message on the following number: 07854-501031. 07854-501031. Come on, gang. Get involved. You know you wanna.

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0: Freddie Jackson. La, la, la, la. 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
1: I love you.
0: Barry White. Practice what you preach. Here on the Chill Zone Show.
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0: With my good self, Krista Schertz.

Garfield Fleming. Don't Send Me Away. Glenn Lewis. Fall Again. That's another Chill Zone show. Come to a conclusion. If you want to hear it once again, along with many, many archive shows at the Shirt Man, there's hundreds and hundreds. 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Once again, enjoy. Once again, they're all free. Don't forget to tell a friend. So tell a friend. Just want to thank you for your ears and precious time today. As per usual, it's always appreciated. Until next time, take care, stay safe, and always remember, gang, it's okay not to be okay. I'm going to finish the show with a classic tenor, Prendergast tune. Close the door. See ya.

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On Turn the Course, Time is Tight there by the Academicals featuring Keith Hotley. I hope this evening finds you well, folks, and I sincerely hope you enjoy this week's choices. A slight hiccup on the intro there, wasn't firing on all cylinders. However, one would be nice. Here's a classic. Here's Dave Clark with The Red Balloon.

That was Dave Clark 5 and The Red Balloon, a fantastic song when it first burst into the charts. Famously penned, of course, by Mr. Raymond Froggatt, and we have paid Mr. Froggatt's version of that, of course. But here is Raymond Froggatt in his own right from 1968 with a track entitled Rollie.

That was Raymond Frogger from 1968 and a track called Rolly, not unsimilar to Red Balloon. The flip of that, coincidentally, is titled Rosalind, so I must play that for my wife in due course. Talking about Great Devil Ciders, this is one of my favourites. This is The Flirtations, and the A-side is Need Your Lovin'. And we'll play the flip side a wee bit later.

The Flirtations there and Need Your Loving. Flip of that coming up in R2. With another nod to Simon and Garfunkel, who've both recently turned 80, as we mentioned last week, this is At the Zoo.

That was Simon and Garfunkel. That was At the Zoo. Levels all over the place on that one, unfortunately. Excuse me. How can we follow At the Zoo? It's got to be something by the animals, I guess. With Eric Burden, this is San Franciscan Nights.

There's Eric Burden and the Animals there with San Franciscan Nights. Sorry, folks, that's a wee bit crackly. I do have another copy somewhere. I'll have to find it. The narrative at the beginning of that one was slightly reminiscent of the narrative at the beginning of the original Ghostbusters film, I believe. Right, one or two records on this week's show, coincidentally, from the early part of the 60s. This one's from 1964, and this is Kathy Kirby with No Regrets.

0: Oh, how about that for a record? That was Kathy Kirby. That was No Regrets.
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0: Right, we're dipping our toes into Motown for the first time this week. This is Shorty Long with a take on JPR Richards of the Big Boppers, Chantelle Lace.

Here comes the judge man there, Shorty Long and Chantelle Lace. Two of the luminaries of the soul scene in the 60s were the great Curtis Mayfield with the Impressions and in his own right, and Bobby Womack, of course, with the Valentinos and in his own right. Both wrote and recorded some fantastic music. Curtis Mayfield wrote, of course, Gypsy Woman, as recorded by the Impressions and later by Major Lance and Brian Hyland. But I found a copy of Gypsy Woman as recorded by Mr. Bobby Womack. This is really fantastic.

That was Bobby Womack with Curtis Mayfield's Gypsy Woman. And this is Brenda Lee of A Sweet Impossible You.

Delaney, Bonnie and friends, we've got to get ourselves together. 1963 was a very good year for the great Mr. Lonnie Donegan.

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I'm in the autumn of the year, and I think of my life as vintage wine from fine old cakes. From the brim to the dregs, it's poured sweet and clear.

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It was a very good year. Let's jump 5 years to 1968 with Lee Andrews and the Hearts, and I've Had It.

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2: Isn't that my girl? And is that my best friend?

That was Keith for the great Pretty Little Shy One. Played this one a few months ago. It's been requested once again. It's a B-side, but a great B-side. It's the Ronettes and I Can Hear Music.

That was the Ronettes and I Can Hear Music. There's only one way to follow that. That's with my band. It's with the Beach Boys with another track from the same stable. This is Then I Kissed Her.

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I often play it by Wayne Gibson, Duane Eddy. But here's a lovely take by the Sandpipers. He's got the whole world in his hands.

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Right, let's drop a few years now to 1964 with the Classmates and I Feel.

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0: Here's Dusty. She's in the middle of nowhere.

The Miracles there with Smokey Robinson, of course, and Going to a Go-Go. Right, it's over now to 1961 with the Allisons, and a record titled Words. I said to Roz, I was going to play a record by the Allisons. She says, are you sure? I said, no, Words.

The Sounds of the Allisons and Words. Right, here's a flip of the Flirtations record I mentioned to you a wee bit earlier. This one's entitled, I Wanna Be There.

The flirtation's there. I want to be there. What a fantastic and value for money double sider that is. Need you love on the A side, of course. Really, really fantastic. Here's Eden Kane from 63 and Tomorrow Night.

That was a great Eden Kane there and Tomorrow Night. Here's a seldom heard A-side from 1967 from the great Mr. Chris Montez. This is entitled Fooling Around.

Chris Montez there with the great Fooling Around. On an early Seville, USA import, this is an artist by the name of Marcy Blaine with a record You'll Know.

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0: Thanks for listening to the show, folks. I really do appreciate it. And here's a thank you from Petula Clark.

Fantastic record there from Francois Hardy and Too Much. Motown beckons once again with Diana Ross and the Supremes, and You've Been Wonderful to Me.

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Diana Ross headlining Glastonbury next year. How good is that? Right, here's Mr. Lennon Sr. And that's My Life.

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1: Freddie Lennon there, the father, of course, of John Lennon. That's My Life. Right, time once again in the show for its three in a row from friend, listener, and avid collector, Mr. Eddie Deeks. We're kicking off with Tony Scotti, I Just Haven't Got What It Takes.

Tony Scotti there, I just haven't got what it takes. The next one's by an artist by the name of Michel Richard, and the track's entitled Je Cherie Allah, which translates into Reach Out, I'll Be There.

0: The Sun's There, the Pop Tops, and Love and Care. Three great records in a row there from friend, listener, and avid collector, Mr. Eddie Deeks. Looking forward to next week already. Many thanks.
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0: Right, here's a track from a guy who's at the top of his game in 1966. It's Mr. Wayne Fontana. It can only be Come On Home.

Mr. Wayne Fontana there, and with Jackie Edwards, Come On Home. What a record, what a decade, what fantastic music. How do you follow a record like that? Can only be our man who also had a fantastic year in 1966. The voice that is Mr. Chris Farlow, and Baby, Make It Soon.

Mr. Chris Farlow there and Baby Make It Soon. We've had Wayne Fontana. We've had Chris Farlow. Who should we have next? Jess Conrad. I know you.

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1: I can honestly say without word of doubt that's the first time in my life I've ever played a Jess Conrad record. In actual fact, it's not too bad. Here's one I played a few months ago, backed by popular demand. So many people liked it. It's The Fifth Dimension with a take on Sunshine of Your Love.

The fifth dimension there with a great take on Sunshine of Your Love. To this 1963 now with Richard Anthony and Too Late to Worry.

Sadly, folks, and once again, we've reached the end of the show. You've been listening to Smart Radio 101 with yours truly, Gary Ems, for the All Vinyl 60s Gold. Thanks for listening, folks. We really do appreciate it. Enjoy the rest of your evening and the rest of your week. We'll catch you all again real soon.

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Welcome back to Spirit of Radio. Mr. Jones's Spirit of Radio revamped My Kind of Country. Yes, it's a country special this week for both of the shows, as we delve into some of the country music I used to play, as well as some new country music that I've recently acquired. A few of you have been in touch and said, missed your country show. So I thought every now and again we'd drop in a country version. A Spirit of Radio, why not? Kicked off the show, Shania Twain, Life's About to Get Good. From a 2017 album, Now. Much like the ordinary Spirit of Radio, we'll have some features for you and 2 hours of great music. Features, I hear you cry. What are you doing? Well, let me tell you. I've just got to get it up, I forgot. We'll have true or false, a country true or false. We'll have a country AI corner. And instead of the music mashup, we will have Alf's country love track. Add in the usual donut, some grits. Oh dear. A mug of coffee, some beans on the campfire, and a sprinkling of chat. Looks like we'll have ourselves a show, goddammit. Follow me on Facebook and Instagram, Neil on the Radio. And email me, neilontheradio@outlook.com. Music submissions, requests, just to say hello. If you've got my digits, come and say hi there. Music from the Red Clay, Strays, Guy Surtees, Luke Combs, Heartland Roots Band, Morgan Wallen, First Time Flyers, Cody Johnson, Jordan Davis, Max McNown, Riley Green, and a whole lot more. Oh, yes, including Blake Shelton. Do you know, he's just a guy with a girl.

British country there. British country indeed. The Heartland Roots Band and All That Glitters, the Gold Radio Edit. Sticking British, or Scottish, I should say. Ashton Lane and Chemistry.

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1: Doesn't it just? Yes, welcome to the Mr. Jones's Spirit of Radio. It's My Kind of Country edition this week, and we're playing you nothing but country tunes, including the AI corner coming up. We normally on the show have a bit of a laugh with AI songs done in the style of using AI. And I've done that today. It's not a country song, but it's been made into a country song. And I'll be bringing that to you shortly. Also, we'll be doing true or false, but country. And I might do the true or false after the next song. How about that? We'll do the country true or false after this next song. When I started the station and started doing the shows, I started doing some country music because I liked country music, amongst many other genres of music. And one of the tracks I played back in 2017 was by this young couple, these two guys. They were still like high school kids. CB30, they were called. And a track called Cool If You Wanna. And it got asked for quite a lot, and I've played it ever since. And I thought, do you know what? Let's put it on today's show.

CB30, cool if you wanna. Okay, it's true, it's false, it's false, it's true. I don't know if it's false. Am I telling a lie? Am I telling the truth? I still don't have a jingle. And I'm gonna need two now. I'm gonna need one with a kind of country sort of feel to it for more country shows. I don't know. Okay, true or false? I'm gonna ask you three questions. They're either true or they're false. They're either real facts or they're made up facts. And all you have to do is decide which, without cheating, without any of that rubbish, do you know what I mean? We won't have any cheats, please, in the house. No asking Siri or Google. The first one is Chris Christopherson studied at Oxford University. Chris Christopherson studied at Oxford University. Is that true or is that false? Garth Brooks recorded an album under a pseudonym for a movie and a concept album. And the pseudonym he used was Jack Tucker. Is that true? Or is that false? Willie Nelson's a black belt fifth dan in Yong Fuk Sol Tu. I don't know if I said that right. Willie Nelson is a black belt fifth dan in Yong Fuk Sol Tu. There you go. True or false? Three little facts for you. Am I telling the truth? Am I telling a lie? Well, I'll tell you right after this from Tucker Beathard.

cheap shot, Tucker B. Third. Okay, true or false, the answers, here we go. You can get in touch with me, you can let me know how many you think were true, how many were false, were they all true, were they all false? Or was there a mixture of, and I hope you didn't cheat. Or you can just do it for fun, and you can now find out which ones you got right. I asked you three questions, and some of them are true, some of them are false. All I need to know is which were which. Chris Christopherson studied at Oxford University. That is true. Oxford University did indeed host Chris Christopherson. False, though, was Garth Brooks, who recorded an album under the name of Jack Turner for a movie and concept album. He, in fact, recorded it under the name Chris Gaines. So if you want to look that up, you certainly can. And Willie Nelson, a black belt fifth dan in Yong Fuk Sol Tu. Well, he is a black belt fifth dan, but in Gong Kwon Yu Sul. So false again. I made up the type of thing he was in. I could have just said karate and he wasn't. He was in something else. So they were all kind of true, but two of them got changed around. And yeah, there you go. True or false. I did this last night, okay? I didn't have time to look deeper into it. But gladly, if you'd like to send me some, feel free. Any true or false musical question. Okie dokie, but then again, if you like playing the game, don't bother sending it in because you'll know the answers, won't you? Mm-hmm. You're listening to Mr. Jones's Spirit of Radio. Today we've gone a little bit country and I've got four songs from 2026 that I've never played before. And we're going to play them right now. The first is Max McNown and Done For.

all of you that keep asking me, when are you going to do some more country? When are you going to do some more country? Well, about now. How's that? I see what you mean, because we miss out on such songs like that. Randy Green, Think As You're Drunk. And I rather like that one. I said I've only got four from 2026. I forgot. I've got one from the Red Clay Strays album, Grateful. So we will have another from 2026 in hour two. But for now, the four that I went out and got for this show, we'll finish off with this now. There's Cody Johnson and Take Me Back, Leave Me There.

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1: Do you like that from Cody Johnson? Big Cody Johnson fan. Okay, we're going to play two. We're going back in time now, 2021, from the album Antipodes from Caroline Jones and the cough song, as we used to call it for Sheila. And come in, make yourself, but don't make yourself comfortable, I should say. And from 2017, Diane from Cam, her take on the Jolene classic song. But we love both of these, don't we?

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1: Right, my lovely. You're listening to Spirit of Radio, my kind of country edition. And Diane there from Cam. It's time for, we don't really do this on a Spirit of Radio, a love track, but I've got rid of the music mashup for the my kind of country edition. So we're going to go with Alf's country love track. So we will do more of these country shows. If you have a country love song you'd like for the next show or for the next time round, get in touch with me through the usual channels, Neil on the Radio at Outlook.com, and just put my kind of country love song. There you go. And then let me know what you want me to play. Today I'm going to pick Brett Young, and I'm going to play this just for Mrs. J.

Yes, yes, yes. The female point of view, Sand in My Boots from Ali Walker, not from Morgan Wallen, which we'll play the Morgan Wallen one another day. But yeah, it's good because literally told two different ways. You loved it when we first brought it to you, that's for sure, on My Kind of Country. And that's what you're listening to today, Spirit of Radio, but My Kind of Country. And we're almost at the end of hour one. So we're going to play a song that will take us up to the top of the first hour and into hour two from Aaron Lewis, of his 2016 album Sinner, and That Ain't Country.

do like that. John Pardy, Honky Tonk Hollywood, a single release from him from 2025. We're going to do the AI corner after the next track. I said another track from 2026. It's from the Red Clay Strays off their album, Grateful. I get so much music sent to me, I don't get to listen to all of it all at once, and I'm halfway through listening to this album, and I really, really like it. From what I've heard of it, go and have a listen. This is the album called Grateful from the Red Clay Strays, and a track called Demons in Your Choir.

0: Lovely track from the album Grateful, Demons in Your Choir. Okay, we always do on this show a segment called AI Corner, where we take a song that was sounding one way and AI has turned it into another way. And normally it's like a 50s soul or something from a rock song or whatnot. Today, though, I'm taking a great, well, it was huge at the time, Shaggy's It Wasn't Me. You wouldn't play that on this show, not on my kind of country version. But AI, well, he's got his grubby little mitts on it and turned it into a country version. That's what AI Corner's all about. A little bit of fun. And I got two great AI Country Corners for this week's country specials. And we'll kick it off with Shaggy's It Wasn't Me as a country song.
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0: of me.
1: There you go. Shaggy's AI country cover. It wasn't me. You're listening to Mr. Jones's Spirit of Radio, and it's my kind of country today. Well, this week, really.

my favourite country bands there, the Zac Brown Band and Fun Having Fun, from their 2021 album, The Comeback.

That's Scoot Easley there and Whiskey Burns from 2025. One more from the 20s, and then we're going to go through for the rest of the show from a few from 2000s and then from the 2010s. But the last one from the 20s today, as far as I'm aware, is Dylan Carmichael and Hot Beer from the 2022 album Son of a...

Eddie Carrington, I Got a Feeling from 2003. Now we're going to do a back-to-back on this show right away. Yes, yes we are. Rascal Flatts and a track from the Me and My Gang album of 2006 called Life is a Highway. And also from same album, What Hurt the Most.

like that for a while. Keith Urban's Somebody Like You. You're listening to Spirit of Country. Spirit of Country? That's not bad. I should have called it actually. The Spirit of Radio, My Kind of Country Edition. That's what I'm doing for this show and the next. Just some country music. Lots of you are asking about me coming back doing the country show, and this was the compromise, as I've just told Alf. Some country specials on this show. Who knows? If enough of you say, no, get rid of the other show, just do this one. Who knows what happens in the future? You just never, ever know. I think I will call today's show, though, Spirit of Country. There you go. Just so you know the difference between the two. I might do. I don't know. Should we carry on? This is Chase Rice and Three Chords and the Truth from 2018. Followed swiftly by Hunter Hayes from 2013 and I Want Crazy.

0: time has crept up on us, and it's time for me to say adios. One more track to play. Gonna have to cut this one short. Completely mistimed it. We'll be back with another My Kind of Country special for Spirit of Radio next time round. For now, you take care. Hope you've enjoyed the choices. And let me know if there's something you'd like to listen to next time round. Until then, my friends, take care, stay safe, and we'll speak again soon. I leave you with Luke Bryan and Sunrise, Sunburn, Sunset.
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3: The year is 1987, and NASA launches the last of America's deep space probes. In a freak mishap, Ranger 3 and its pilot, Captain William Buck Rogers, are blown out of their trajectory into an orbit which freezes his life support systems and returns Buck Rogers to Earth 500 years later.

Sam. Now y'all know who I am. I might not be that perfect son, but y'all be rocking when I'm done.

stringing it out because we loves it. That is Jack Black and the cast of School of Rock with Teacher's Pet. How you doing, nerds? My name is Paul J. Rose, and welcome along to Real Music, the show which is in so many ways the much-needed banana at the end of the 10K, which is your life. For the next 2 hours, some of the greatest tunes from the world of TV and film, all your favourites firmly back in place. We've got a TV show trilogy, an actor tribute trilogy, not one, but two commercial break brain teasers, a movie trilogy, a James Bond 00 feature, because I haven't done that for a while, and everyone's personal favourite, or my personal favourite, the feature, which has no name. All this and more, folks. It's going to be a corker. Stick around.

0: me.
1: Rag and Bone Man with Human. Regular followers of the show will remember that last week I wanted to bring you a Virgin River trilogy and I simply ran out of time and I promised you that I would open the show with the song that I missed out in the following week. And you can't really open a show with that. It's not fast enough. You need to open with a serious banger. But I got it in close enough to the beginning, so I do hope you'll forgive me. Also, it's a cracking tune. Human, Rag and Bone Man. Love it.

Love that song. You Could Call Me Al, Paul Simon, as heard in the 2018 movie Game Over Man. A movie which I must confess I was not familiar with when I first played that song. If you're new to the show, I'll explain. Any excuse to bring you songs that, well, frankly, I like and hope you will too. As long as it's featured somewhere in a movie or TV show, I will play it. So I do utilise certain websites to help me along. It's not like I sit around all day doing nothing but watching TV and movies. All right, some days, yes, but not every day. And I didn't know this film, so I thought, all right, let's watch it. Let's see what all the fuss is about. Well, I'm not going to recommend it. It's not bad, but it's not that great.

from a film that really was rather good, the original Spider-Man starring Tobey Maguire, that is Chad Kroeger and Hero. You're listening to Real Music. It's time for your first commercial break brain teaser of the week. If you're new to the show, hello, nice to meet you. What we're going to do is take three songs as utilised by UK TV commercials. Now, last week, I brought you adverts which were on the air right now. And I pointed out if you're the sort of person that does nothing but watch streaming services and fast forwards through the adverts, should they ever come up, you wouldn't have a clue. Well, these are a little older. I'm not talking vintage, but certainly from a few years ago. So you might just have to rack your brains a little bit. As always, don't need to know the name of the song or the artist, but can you remember the three products they wanted to flog your way?

Oh, those are three songs which just flow together beautifully, don't they? Easy from the Commodores, Bill Withers' Lovely Day, and the first of your commercial break brain teasers, Part One. There will be another one in the second hour, Wonderful World from Louis Armstrong. Can you remember the three products in question? Well, Louis Armstrong, Wonderful World, a lot of people think Guinness. They'd be wrong, because it is in fact for Heineken. After that, that was very Heineken. I don't know what happened there. Heineken. Have it with some hummus. It's lovely. I don't know what's going on there. After that, Lovely Day, Bill Withers. That was used for the Ford Escort. And Easy from the Commodores, an organisation which always liked to choose the uber smoothest tunes. That was for the Halifax, long before Howard Brown got his hands on any of it. We move straight into another trilogy. This time it's a TV show trilogy. Ordinarily, I bring you trilogies from new shows, but this week I've been binge-watching something a little bit older. Thank you, Netflix. You've saved my spare time once again. This particular show was on E4. It might have been Channel 4. I've tried Googling it and I keep getting different answers. I'm going to stick my neck out and say E4 in 2009. It ran for 5 seasons. It was called Misfits. Now, if you know the show, you'll go, ah, yeah, love Misfits. It was brilliant. I cannot believe that this show passed me by at the time. It's absolutely fantastic. If you don't know it, quick synopsis, it's all about 5 young offenders. Yeah, that'll hook you straight in. 5 young offenders doing their community service. There's a freak storm and they all end up with superpowers. But if you're thinking, oh, God, this is going to be another Marvel, DC, shiny, everyone's saving the world kind of thing, no, it's much grittier than that, and it is absolutely superb. It also features some incidental music from a composer by the name of Vince Pope that you just think, what is this doing on a TV show on E4? This stuff is so good, it just deserves to be on the big screen. So I'm going to step out of the comfort zone that I normally reserve for this TV show trilogy. I'm going to bring you a song which features in the show. I'm going to bring you the opening credits, which is absolutely brilliant. And I'm going to bring you one of the incidental pieces, because it's just beautiful. Here are three from Misfits.

to, in a way, reviving this character in a slightly different genre, but he was still just as out there and crazy and managed to still maintain some superpowers, some of them not dissimilar to the character Nathan as well, because Robert Sheehan moved on to the Umbrella Academy.

Spencer Davis. I'm a Man, as featured in The Umbrella Academy, which features Robert Sheehan, who played Nathan Young in Misfits. Another actor from Misfits who went stateside and did rather well for herself, Antonia Thomas, originally playing Alicia in Misfits, but she packed up her things, moved stateside, and started in the role of Claire Brown in The Good Doctor.

electric animals with cool, calm, collected, as featured in an episode of The Good Doctor, which stars Antonia Thomas, who was originally in Misfits, along with the absolutely brilliant Iwan Rheon. And it turns out that the character of Simon Bellamy was only really scheduled to be in the first season of Misfits, but Howard Overman, the show's creator and director, was just so taken aback by Iwan Rheon's acting chops, as he referred to it, that he simply had to keep the character in. And if you know this character, you know exactly what I'm talking about. He is superb. And he did go on to play a rather disturbing character by the name of Ramsay Bolton.

Not heard that for a while, and I absolutely love it. Ramin Djawadi, the extended mix of the theme tune to Game of Thrones.

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All-American Rejects Real World, as heard in Transformers Revenge of the Fallen. Did I see it? No, I did not, and whilst this might throw the cat amongst the pigeons, I don't care. Once you've seen one Transformers movie, I believe you've seen them all. Well, here's a refreshing change of pace. Let's face it, that is what this show is usually about. From Pretty Woman, Go West, King of Wishful Thinking.

0: still an absolutely cracking tune. I love it. Go West, King of Wishful Thinking, as heard in Pretty Woman. You're listening to Real Music. I'm not going to try and jam-pack the second hour with trilogies and features because last week it was embarrassing. I ran out of time. It's never happened before. And, well, I'd like to think I've planned it properly this week so it won't happen again. Let's find out. You just don't know, do you? Let's jump straight into a feature, shall we?
1: I think we should, Paul. Do it!
0: All right, I will. One I've not done for a while. And as the world begins to open up, many of us might start to feel a little bit more comfortable going back to the cinema. I must confess, not me. I have become quite comfortable watching things at home. Let's face it, I do appreciate that the big screen is only 40 inches wide. It's going to have to do. The sound is not Dolby Atmos, but at least I don't need a PhD to work out the pricing structure of my snacks. Oh, would you like to supersize your nachos and Coke for an extra 50p? It does represent excellent value. No, it doesn't. If you give me a drink which is so large that my bladder is not going to hold it for the entire movie, I will in fact be losing money. Can you tell I've had this conversation on more than one occasion? Yes, indeed I have. I'm talking about going and watching some Bond, folks. I've not played some James Bond songs for a while, so let's get back into it. Here's a James Bond 00 feature.

Adele with Skyfall, and before that, Tom Jones is lovely, and Thunderball. You're listening to Real Music. Let's jump straight into your next commercial break brain teaser. Now, these are not vintage, as I mentioned before, but they're not new either. And there is a common theme running through all of them. They all represent a very similar product. So once again, three songs. Can you tell me what they were trying to advertise?

Dan Kroll with Home. All right from Supergrass and the first of your commercial break brain teasers, Life-Size Humans with Something to Remember. What were the three products in question? Can you spot the thread running between all of them? It's easy when I tell you the products. Life-Size Humans, Something to Remember, that's for Philadelphia. All right, Supergrass, that's for Daryl Lee. And could you see where we're going with this? Yep, absolutely. The last one there, Dan Kroll and Home, that was for Cathedral City. So we can all cry together, all right, who ordered the cheese?

Are you doing the moves? Admit it. I am. Walk Like an Egyptian, Bangles, as featured in Gross Point Blank, and so many other movies and TV shows besides. It's in loads. Take your pick. You listen to real music, it's time for The Feature, which has no name. Where we take a piece of music with which you might only be familiar with the first 30 to 60 seconds, which in and of itself is brilliant when it's used as a TV theme, but celebrate the composer by bringing you the complete song. Now, this one, I think when the show was on originally, you probably got a good 90 seconds of it, which was a treat. But when you get the whole song, you'll realise it's well worth sticking around for, because this is just uber cool. James Taylor, Starsky and Hutch.

It's just glorious! The James Taylor Quartet. The full theme tune to Starsky and Hutch right here on Real Music. Let's get into another trilogy. You can probably tell I just don't want to run out of time, so I'm cramming them all together. Get all the features done, Paul. That's how it's done. That's proper radio. Yep, let's take a movie tribute trilogy. Three songs from the same movie. It's not complicated, but one director I have not celebrated in quite some time really does know how to pick a soundtrack. The man in question is Mr. Quentin Tarantino, and I really just could have gone for any one of his movies and would have found some fantastic tunes. So I've gone for Reservoir Dogs.

fantastic. Glenn Hansard, Marketa Erglova, and When Your Mind's Made Up. That is from the soundtrack of Once. Little tip for you, if you plan on singing along to that song, get a very, very large packet of Fisherman's Friends ready. You're going to need them.

just beautiful. George Michael and the Bonnie Raitt track, I Can't Make You Love Me, as heard in the 2000 movie, Maybe Baby. And that's it for another episode of Real Music. Thank you so much for your company. If you want to get in touch with the show, jump on this station's Facebook page. Come and find me. The name is Paul J. Rose. Or just leave a general message. Let me know if there's a particular track you'd like to hear. The rules of the show are very, very simple. It doesn't need to have been a main theme or something that's just synonymous with the TV show or movie in question. It just needs to have featured somewhere. So if you say, oh, Paul, watch this episode, wind forward until minute 27 and second 13, and it's playing on a radio in the background, as long as I can hear it, I'll play it. It really is that simple. I'm going to leave you celebrating a composer that we started celebrating last week coming out of the football, because everyone is still singing Sweet Caroline, which is brilliant because, let's face it, it's a great tune and he's a great composer. This one featured in Mr. Robot. This is Neil Diamond with If You Go Away. I'll see you real soon.

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Can I tell you now, as you turn to go, I'll be dying slowly till you're next to low. If you go away,

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Well, hello everyone, and thank you so much for joining us on this great station for yet another edition of 50 Years and Rolling, my weekly program where I play you tunes from the last five decades, so you can hear anything from the 1970s right up to the present year. And we have some interesting features on the program as well. We have a song from either Sting or from his band The Police during the programme. We'll also have a song from an up-and-coming artist trying to get a break in the music world and in the radio world. And not forgetting the same word, different tune part of the programme. Each and every week, I pick a word from a well-known song title, and I find that same word in loads of other song titles, and I play them during the course of the programme. And the final little ditty is the last 30 minutes of the programme. It's relaxing chill, a half an hour of feel-good, easy-listening tunes. Can't wait to bring you that, and can't wait to start the programme. So let's go back in time. This is some memory. It's from Chris Norman and Suzy Quattro.

Well, whether you're stumbling into 50 years and rolling, or if you're a regular listener, it's great to have your company, and a big welcome along to you as well. What a way to start the programme. Great stuff from the frontman of Smokey, as he was and still tours as well with, I don't know if there's maybe one or two of the original members in the band, but he plays that song and it's fantastic. Chris Norman and Susie Quattro. Susie not with him, of course, but that's Stumbling In on the programme. Yes, and we hope we find you in good form. It's a general mix-up of tunes from the last five decades, so we can kind of go from the 1970s, as that one was, up to the current.

Lovely piece of music there from Scottish DJ and music producer called Barry Can't Swim. And if you ask me who's doing the female vocals on that, I can't tell you because from what I can gather, it's, well, I won't say AI, but it's processed vocals of some description. Anyway, that's called How It Feels, and I hope it feels good for your ears to be listening to this year's programme, 50 Years in Rolling. This is Aztec Camera right now, and Oblivious.

0: Great to hear that one again from a group called Aztec Camera and one of their many hits from the 1980s. That is Oblivious. And you know something? It's time for that. Yeah, time for that part of the program. Here's the jingle and then you will know what we're talking about.
1: Same
0: word.
1: Different.
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3: This

It's this week's edition of 50 Years and Rolling with Leo Kirby. And are you still making your mind up over that song? Do you see what I'm doing? It's Bucks Fizz and My Camera Never Lies. Making your mind up. I know. I do me best, sure, to entertain you. And I don't know if you can see it, but I certainly hope you can hear it. Anyway, it's same word, different tune, and this week's word is camera. And that one was called Camera Never Lies. And this one, it's actually called the same title, but it's by Californian singer Michael Franks.

He certainly is some singer, and had a couple of minor hits back in the 1980s and the 1970s as well. That's Michael Franks. Do you remember Sly, Don't Touch That Phone? Don't touch that phone, don't touch. That was probably his biggest song, if you can remember then, which I might play for you on the programme next week. But that's another one of his tunes. It's Camera Never Lies. It continues, and this is Kylie's contribution to the same word, different tune part of the programme.

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5: This is Leo Kirby.

What a tune from Neil Young from oh so long ago, and it was called Distant Camera, right here on this week's edition of 50 Years and Rolling. And this is Ed Sheeran right now.

Yeah, a song from Ed Sheeran from last year, simply titled Camera. And look what the group Aztec Camera has done. I think that's the fifth or sixth song with the word camera in the title. And I know you could argue that Aztec Camera is the name of the group rather than the name of the song, so it doesn't apply. But look, it put us in the frame of mind to get in the zone for this week's same word, different tune part of the program, and the word is camera, as if you needed reminding. And the final one from that part of the program, do you remember Video Killed the Radio Star? The Buggles, they were a brilliant group, started by Trevor Horn. I am a camera.

Well, I don't know about you, but for me, that group were way ahead of their time. Believe it or not, that's a song from 1981 from The Buggles and I Am a Camera. And it completes this part of the programme. Same word, a different tune for this week. We'll have another one next week. Looking forward to that. But we still have great music coming up for you and still have a lot of little interesting bits and pieces as well. So if I don't stop now, you'll just have to rein me in.

What a tune from the late 1970s, one of the earlier songs from Andy Stewart and Sting, collectively known as The Police. And if you're a regular to 50 Years and Rolling, you will know that each and every week you're guaranteed to hear either something from Sting or something from the band called The Police. And that one, it's The Bed's Too Big Without You. I certainly hope you're enjoying the music so far on the programme. I'm really enjoying presenting it to you, as I do each and every week at this time on this station. And here's another classic from one of my favourite bands, Walter Becker, Donald Fagen and Steely Dan.

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1: It sure is, and away we go into the second half of the programme for this week. It's all about the tunes from the last 5 decades, and not forgetting Relaxing Chill in about 30 minutes time when we take it easy. But up next, it's a classic from the 1980s. Time to go on holiday.
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doesn't it sound as fresh as ever as well? The one that started the ball rolling for Madonna way back in the 1980s and still, as I say, sounding absolutely top notch. That's called Holiday, bringing us into the second half of 50 years and rolling. All I can say about that song is And speaking of which, this is music from the Crash Test Dummies. You know the title. Just after umming it. What?

Yeah, that's a great memory from the Crash Test Dummies, and it's simply titled Now, what we like to do on this station, and indeed on this program as well, is try and help up-and-coming artists get a break in the music world. It's so, so tough to do if you are a recording artist and you're trying to get your music. I know you can stream it and all the kind of things that you can do, but you need to get someone who's in the know in the music world to have a listen to it, and then who knows what comes from that. And you just don't know who could be listening to this radio station. It might be someone even more important than yourself, and that has a few links in the music world. So I encourage a recording artist to drop me in an MP3 of one or two of their songs, and I'll have a listen to them. And if I think they're good enough for your ears out there, well, then I'll give it a play. And interesting one this week. It's kind of orchestral. It's really a cool song, I reckon, and I hope you do as well. Maybe I'm taking a bit of a chance, but I said I'd play it for you. It's from a lady by the name of Simone Draper, and this is Fantasia for My Love.

0: It's very pleasant. It's really easy listening music. And perhaps I made a slight error and I should have maybe played it later on the program during Relaxing Chill. But it might get you in the zone for more relaxing music later on. It's from a young lady by the name of Simone Draper, and that is called Fantasia of My Love. Brand new music here on 50 Years and Rolling. It's Leo Kirby in with you for another 3/4 of an hour. And let's go loco in Acapulco. This is the Four Tops.
1: On the air everywhere, this is Leo Kirby playing the classics.

That's a great remix version of an old classic from the Four Tops and Going Loco in Acapulco. Well, you can go loco on 50 years and rolling if you care to do so. And right now, this is Rita Ora.

There's a definite touch about the weekend from that particular tune from Rita Ora from a couple of years back. That is called All Natural. We just have one more to go before we have this week's edition of Relax and Chill. And to take us to that, it's Tears for Fears. This is the girl that I call home.

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1: Don't go anywhere. 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
2: Yeah, into the final part of this week's edition of the program, we go. And I certainly hope you have enjoyed what you've listened to so far. And we still have a half an hour. But if you like the easy listening stuff, well, that's what you're going to hear during that time. It's all about the feel good, you know, music. Just let it get inside you. Let it work its wonders. And my hope is that you can take a bit of you time, even if it's only 5 minutes. Guaranteed will help you with music like this.

Well, not saying goodbye for another little while yet. And what about that for a song from Sam Smith? That is called Too Late, Too Good at Goodbyes. I better get it right. I know. Listen, thank you so much for tuning in. And if you just found us, an even bigger welcome along. It's Leo Kirby here, broadcasting on the station as I do at this time each and every week. It's a two-hour program called 50 Years in Rolling. And this part of it, it's all about the feel-good, easy listening music. And this is George Benson right now, While the City Sleeps.

Yeah, from the 1980s, great stuff from George Benson, While the City Sleeps. And next up, a lot of people have covered this song. I know Robert Palmer did a version of it, and I think Marvin Gaye did as well. A beautiful song called I Want You. And this time, it's what a combination. It's Madonna and Massive Attack. I want you to listen to this station 24 hours a day and 50 years and rolling.

Well, you know, it came out in 2019, but I only discovered it in the last few months, and I think I've played it two or three times now on 50 Years and Rolling. Absolutely love that song from Billie Eilish. Even though it's dark, it's deep. It deals with serious life problems, but what a way she goes about it. That's called Everything I Wanted. And before that, Madonna, Massive Attack Together, unusual combination with a great reworking of an old tune called I Want You. Well, I hope you're into it now. It's relaxing chill all the way. Another maybe 10 minutes left of the program, so still time to bring you a couple of more tunes.

some voice that lady has. Her name is Sarah McLachlan, and that's a tune by titled Idia. Finishing off this part of the programme we call Relaxing Chill, and indeed the full 2-hour show as well, 50 years and rolling. My oh my, yet again another week gone. I do hope you enjoyed it, and enough that you will put it in your electronic diary, or maybe even an old diary that you write in, to remind you of the station and the time and the name of the programme as well, because we do it each and every week. It's been my pleasure. Leo Kirby here, a broadcast from Limerick in Ireland. 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So until I talk to you again, you take care of each other and take care of yourselves as well. 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Bye now. 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

I don't know about you, but I will never get tired of hearing that record. Fabulous music from Benny Troy. I want to give you tomorrow right here on the 70s Soul, Funk and Disco Show. I'm Eddie Crampton with 2 hours of the very best 70s Soul, Funk and Disco. Plus, I'll be chatting on the phone to Billy Valentine, one half of the Valentine Brothers. He's got brand new music out and he'll be telling us all about his life in music in about 20 minutes' time. Then in the second hour of the show, we've got... hard to find music that's just been re-released by our very good friends in Spain on the Jayalai label from David C. Two great sides. I'll be playing that in the second hour of the show, as I say, and then telling you where you can pick that up if you so choose. Right now, though, I've got, quite a big record on the crossover scene at the moment from Furia coming up. Also the Jive 5, but just now taking a slight dip into the 1980s. From 1981, this is Peebo Bryson, taken from the Hands of Time album, and Make Up Your Mind.

fabulous sound of Brooklyn, New York. The Jive 5, a band who started out as a doo-wop group in the late 50s and were recording all the way from 1961 through to about 1985, I think. And there they are, a great bit of crossover magic from 1970, the Jive 5. And If I Had a Chance to Love You. Got the late, great Lamont Dozier in just a moment with a cracking song. But first up, a song that's really well sought after on the Sunday Chill Out crossover scene. This is Fear You and Keep On Trying.

Great song from Lamont Dozier's debut solo LP, Out Here On My Own. There's Breaking Out All Over. And Lamont Dozier, I will always regard as the one that got away, or one of the ones that got away. There's a few of them. I'd agreed to meet him at Blackpool International Soul Festival just a few years ago, but he had to pull out of the performance because his doctor advised him not to fly. Opportunity missed, and now the poor old lad has sadly passed away August 2022. Dear, oh dear, tell you what, they're dropping like flies, aren't they, recently? Have you noticed? Goodness me. I've got Billy Valentine of the Valentine Brothers on the phone in just a moment. First, what if you're a GI, an American GI, and you've got some R&R coming up? What do you do with that? Do you go out down the pub? Do you go and perhaps have a few rounds of golf? Or do you book yourself some studio time? This is 100% Pure Poison.

So I think I'm right in saying, and I'm very happy to be corrected, but I think I'm right in saying that they were a group of American GIs that booked themselves some studio time and actually got a recording contract with RCA, I think it was, to do an album from which a single was released. And that was it. You Keep Coming Back. What a fabulous, fabulous use of your downtime. Wonderful. I'm Eddie Crampton. This is 2070 Soul Funk and Disco. Billy Valentine, one half of the Valentine Brothers, has got a brand new single out. We'll be playing that shortly. I've got him on the phone in about 3 minutes' time, but right now, a song that was given a new lease of life by Simply Red. Played it to great effect, and Billy is eternally grateful, let me tell you. This is Money's Too Tight.

0: and singer, songwriter, producer, and one half of the Valentine Brothers. I've got Billy Valentine on the phone. Billy, welcome to England.
1: Thank you so much. It's a pleasure to be on here.
0: Lovely. Now, you and I met at the Jazz Cafe in London. What a fantastic night that was.
1: I had a great time.
0: Yeah. I mean, your rendition of Tennessee Waltz caused a great stir. That was powerful. You need to think about recording that.
1: I do. And it's one of my favorites.
0: Yeah.
1: I'm a long-time Sam Cooke fan.
0: Oh, yeah. So you were born in Columbus, Ohio. How did you get into the music industry?
1: No, I was actually born in West Virginia.
0: Okay.
1: I was raised in Columbus, Ohio.
0: Right.
1: My father was a coal miner.
0: Oh, I see.
1: In West Virginia. And once the mine shut down, we migrated to Columbus.
0: Yeah.
1: Which is where I grew up.
0: Right. So
1: I was about 10 years old when we migrated to Columbus.
0: Uh-huh. And how did you get into music then? Did you come from a musical family?
1: Well, yes. My oldest brother, who was my half-brother, who's no longer with me.
0: Oh, dear.
1: He mentored me.
0: Okay.
1: He was quite a musician and singer himself. He played B3 organ and sang.
0: Wow.
1: And he was one of the best, in my opinion. I stood on his shoulders, man, mm-hmm. and watched him and learned my craft through him, because he started teaching me around 14, 15 years old.
0: Right.
1: I would travel to New York to spend time with him during the summer. And he had me listening to Ray Charles and Sam Cooke.
0: Wow.
1: And people like that. And that's where I learned my trade. And he made me a opening act at the club that he played at.
0: Okay.
1: In Hackensack, New Jersey. Now, I must tell you, working in Hackensack was a very instrumental in me becoming a performer.
0: Yeah.
1: Because a lot of the people that were working the Apollo Theater would come to Hackensack to supplement their income and work a club as well.
0: Oh, I see.
1: So I was opening a show for these performers from the Apollo.
0: Yeah, there were some big names going there, wasn't there?
1: Huh?
0: Some big names at the Apollo. I mean, a lot of people cut their teeth there.
1: Big names, yeah. But I got to watch these guys perform.
0: Wow.
1: As a youngster, and I was like a sponge soaking it all up. You know, it was amazing to watch these guys and ladies perform.
0: Yeah.
1: It was Dionne Warwick's cousin.
0: All right.
1: Her name was
0: Dee Dee.
1: Judy Clay.
0: All right. Oh, I remember Judy Clay, yeah. Yeah, she sang for Stax, didn't she?
1: I watched Judy, who was a hell of a singer, performer.
0: Yeah.
1: And I was just amazed watching her. So that's where it all began for me.
0: Lovely.
1: My older brother. I don't know if you know, I'm one of 13 children.
0: Right.
1: So there was always music in the household. You know, my sister sang and played piano, and we sang around the house when my parents had company.
0: Mm-hmm.
1: It all began there. But the first real performance was probably in my second grade,
0: uh-huh.
1: elementary school talent show.
0: So when you left school and started earning an income, did you go straight into music?
1: When I left school?
0: Mm-hmm.
1: I left Columbus in 75 with my brother John. My family was in the nightclub business
0: right.
1: in Columbus, Ohio. My father was a very good businessman, and he got us a nightclub, and we performed in our own nightclub. But after about 3-4 years, I got a call to come to California.
0: Mm-hmm. Can we first talk about your stint with Young Holt Unlimited? Because that was early 70s, wasn't it? How did you get
1: that
0: the call?
1: Was early 70s.
0: How did you get the call to join that group? Because they'd been going since the mid 60s, hadn't they? The Young Holt Trio?
1: Yes. What happened was I had a manager in Columbus
0: mm-hmm.
1: who was taking me around. He would have me sing at different venues in Columbus. And he knew Red Holt.
0: Yes, of course.
1: They were friends. And Red and LD were looking for a singer.
0: Mm-hmm.
1: And they were actually looking for a female singer.
0: Right.
1: And my manager talked him into listening to me. And he took me from Columbus to Pittsburgh, where Young Holt was performing at a club called Walt Harper's Attic.
0: Okay.
1: And that's where I had my audition with Young Holt. I was called up to sing a couple of songs during their set.
0: Lovely.
1: And it was a dry run. It was no rehearsal. It was just get up there and do it.
0: Mm-hmm.
1: And I had gotten into that kind of performing at that point.
0: Well,
1: and I had no problem with it.
0: Yeah.
1: And they hired me.
0: Excellent.
1: They hired me and took me on the road with them. took me down to Mississippi and all across the Midwest traveling.
0: Great. I mean, that must have been a great experience because they were seasoned musicians, weren't they, through Brunswick?
1: I'll tell you, it was a very great experience for me as a performer because they were classy guys. They played classy clubs.
0: They were part of the Ramsey Lewis Trio, weren't they, in the early 60s?
1: Exactly. Yeah, and
0: wow.
1: Then they had, you know, they had Soulful Strut.
0: Yes.
1: We were traveling on that hit.
0: Yeah.
1: But then when they hired me, they became Young Holt Unlimited.
0: Unlimited, yeah. The band broke up in 74. What was the thinking behind that? You just run its course?
1: Well, I guess it run its course. LD and, you know, LD and Red went their separate ways, and LD started doing gigs over in Hong Kong.
0: Oh, right, crikey. Yeah.
1: And he actually died over there.
0: Oh, bless him.
1: Flying back.
0: Yeah. Oh, dear.
1: But I still talk to Red. Red's still playing in Chicago. He has a steady job there, you know, that he does.
0: Lovely.
1: He's still playing drums. And we talk occasionally. I owe them such a debt, man, but because they gave me some class.
0: It was certainly an excellent grounding in the industry, wasn't it?
1: Yeah.
0: Lovely. You were starting to tell me about relocating to Los Angeles. In fact, you got a record deal there, didn't you, on local label Source Records? What was it like? Because Source Records were quite a small label, weren't they? Did they give you a lot of artistic license on your album, or did they restrict you? Or did they tell you what your output had got to be?
1: Well, they picked the producer. We ended up doing the record in Chicago while we were on the road.
0: All right.
1: And artistic freedom, I don't think we had but maybe two songs on that album.
0: Right.
1: So I wouldn't say that we were a major part of producing it. We were done pretty much what we were told.
0: Mm-hmm.
1: I mean, the guy that produced it, Richard Evans, had been working with Peebo Bryson and people like that. So you had to respect that.
0: Yes, of course, yeah.
1: After that record, we ended up going with another small label, which was Bridge.
0: Bridge Records, that's right, yeah.
1: Which the guy that started Bridge was a VP at Source Records.
0: Right.
1: So he said, man, I want to do a record on you guys and blah, blah, blah. So he ended up doing a record. We ended up doing our first record where we produced our own songs and Money's Too Tight being one. And
0: absolutely.
1: This Kind of Love, and also Just Let Me, because just all of our own songs.
0: You produced four albums before yourself and John decided to go your separate ways in 1987, but you've kept yourself busy ever since, haven't you? Still recording, still writing. You're recently back in the studio. In 2017, did a CD called Brit Eyed Soul. Now, it's common for white artists to cover soul classics, but you've spun it on its head, haven't you? And you're covering tracks made famous by white groups. What was your inspiration for that?
1: Well, the thing of it is that when you grow up listening to Ray Charles, and he becomes like a disciple for you. And I was always impressed with the way Ray made a song his own.
0: Yeah.
1: You know, when he sang a song, then it becomes Ray's song.
0: Yeah, very distinctive
1: no
0: style.
1: Yeah. So a friend of mine said, this is an idea he had. He said, man, you ought to do some of those great British songs, but do them in your own way, in your rhythm, with your own rhythm and blues take on it. And I found that to be an interesting take. Because of Ray Charles, I thought, yeah, I can pull that off. I can find myself into those songs. And I thought I'd do it. I had fun with that.
0: Lovely. And again, it shows. It's a great CD. As is your most recent one, I was fortunate enough to pick up a copy of Timing Is Everything at your recent gig at London at the Jazz Cafe. Some nice tracks on there.
1: Well, I haven't officially released that yet.
0: Really?
1: It's in the making.
0: All right, you heard it here first then. So you say it's not yet released officially. Have you got a date planned for that?
1: I don't have a date, but I've got somebody working on that now that's really interested in making that happen. You know, those songs are coming from the heart, you know.
0: Mm-hmm.
1: I've Seen Enough to Know is a tune that about tragedy.
0: Right.
1: You know, out in the streets, you know, everyday life stuff.
0: Yeah.
1: And that's the kind of stuff I like singing about, real life stuff.
0: Well, because it resonates with people, doesn't it? People identify with it because they say, hey, he's mirroring my life.
1: Exactly. And as long as I can keep doing that, that's what motivates. And I gotta tell you, I'm having the time of my life right
0: Excellent.
1: Now. Singing wise, I think my voice is in pretty darn good shape.
0: Absolutely. Yeah, there was a house full can testify for that from the Jazz Cafe.
1: Yeah, I had a ball in London, and then I was off to Paris, and it was just great.
0: Have you got any plans to come back?
1: I haven't yet, but it's always a pleasure to be in London.
0: Lovely. Right. Thank you very much for talking to me. It's been an absolute pleasure listening about your life, and I look forward to meeting you again soon.
1: I do too. Thank you so much for the interview. This was fun.
0: You're very welcome. It's been lovely talking to you. Thank you. Right. Enjoy the rest of your day.
1: You too. Let's stay in touch.
0: Yes, please. That'd be lovely. All right. Cheers.
1: In touch. Cheers.
0: What a lovely bloke. Billy Valentine, and he's got a brand new single out. It's a cover of Gil Scott-Heron's Home Is Where the Hatred Is. Let's give it a play, then I'll tell you where you can buy it.

great version of a classic song. There's Billy Valentine, one half of the Valentine Brothers, and his brand new release, of course, a cover of Gil Scott-Heron's classic Home Is Where the Hatred Is. There is Billy Valentine and the Universal Truth, and you can get that direct from the label Acid Jazz Records. That's acidjazz.bandcamp.com. But as ever, you need to get in quick because it's a limited press, and they'll be gone before you know it. And you'll only be able to get them on the used record sites and pay through the nose for them. So do it now and support the guy. Now then, I've got the original version of a song made rather more famous by the Dells in 1980 in just a moment from Laura Lee. But first, the guy with the triangle. I want his job. This is Velvet Hammer. Listen out for the triangle, every eighth beat.

You know, I'm willing to bet you'd not heard that triangle before. It completely passed me by until somebody pointed out, oh, listen for the triangle every eighth beat. And there you go, I can't unhear it now. Wonderful. Velvet Hammer and Happy from 1977. I've got a great solo song from the former drummer and lead singer with the Invitations in just a moment. Yep, Lou Curtin is on the way, but right now a song that was made rather more famous by the Dells in 1980. This is the original from 1979. It's your song from Laura Lee.

I don't know what the scene's like around where you live, but where I am, anywhere that puts that record on has got a guaranteed full dance floor. What a fabulous song. Luke Curtin, Heaven in the Afternoon. Now, I noticed that Odyssey are on tour in the UK, up and down the country. I don't quite know how many original members there are still left, but great songs nonetheless. Probably their biggest record was Native New Yorker. But did you know it was originally by Frankie Valli? I'll play that for you next. See what you think.

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tell you, it must have been a great time to have been around New York City in the mid to late 70s. What a fantastic place for great music. Flaming King and the Bold Ones from 1978. Oh, happy day. Also, Stephanie Mills was a New York girl, wasn't she? This came out a year later. What You Gonna Do With My Lovin'?

trademark Memphis horns. There were Gloria Walker and My Precious Love from 1971 on the Sound of Memphis label. We're going West Coast in just a moment with Thelma Houston, but right now, Bobby Hill with a song that was picked up for its B-side back in the day by the Northern Soul Fraternity. If you remember, To the Bitter End, well, you probably danced to that up and down the country, but did you ever flip it over? This is the beauty you would have found. This is called Tell Me You Love Me.

The lovely Thelma Houston with a song she recorded way back in 1980 but didn't actually see release until it came out on a mini LP back in 2017. Fabulous. There were five great songs on there. I'll see if I can dig out some more because it's not a bad LP. If you ever come across it, then I forget what it's called. It's got palm trees on the front. Oh, it's called Summer Nights. The album's called Summer Nights. And well worth picking up, but just for songs like No Love in the Morning, Touch Me When I'm Dancing. I think the Pointer Sisters did that at one stage. Anyway, I'm rambling. Let's get on with the show. I tell you what, I've got a Marmite record lined up for you next. People love it. People hate it. I love it.

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Because, you see,

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Some people hate it, some people love it. How can you not like it? I mean, it's not as if it's tribute, is it? Well, I'm Eddie Crampton. This is 2 hours of 70s soul, funk and disco. You may remember last week I was interviewing the lovely Millie Jackson, and I was saying how difficult it is to choose three songs from such a fabulous repertoire. I mean, one of the songs that she did was a cover of Benny Lattimore's Something About You. And I didn't realise until the other week that Benny Lattimore had done a cover of her All The Way Lover. I'm going to play that next.

fabulous record from the lady that brought us the Northern Soul classic that is You're the Love of My Life. There's Brenda Lee Jones, although by 1974 she'd dropped the middle name Lee, and just Brenda Jones on Mercury Records. And there's Big Mistake right here on the 70s Soul, Funk and Disco Show. We're going south in just a moment with a great song from Mary Clayton, but right now this is Tony Troutman, What's the Use?

I suppose you could say that's an example of Southern soul meets folk rock, couldn't you? Because that song, Southern Man, was originally by Neil Young, wasn't it, of Crosby, Stills, Nash and Young fame. And there's Mary Clayton from 1971 doing a fantastic cover. Southern Man, right here on the 70s Soul, Funk and Disco Show. Talking of covers, I've got James and Bobby Purify now. Now, let me set the story. Sandra Wright did an album for Stax. Well, it was on Truth Records, their subsidiary, back in 1973. And it never actually saw release on Stax. And there were some great songs on there, two of which were covered by Aretha Franklin on her U album. And Shall Our Bandit was one of those. And this one was also on that Sandra Wright LP. If you ever get a chance of picking up the Wounded Woman album that came out on Demon Records in 1981, do yourself a favour and get it, because you'll hear her version of this fabulous song. This is James and Bobby Purify. A man can't be a man without a woman.

Now that is good. But when you hear Sandra Wright's version, you will know what good is, because it just takes it up a notch. Wonderful. There's James and Bobby Purify, and A Man Can't Be a Man Without a Woman, from 1975, right here on the 70s Soul, Funk and Disco Show. Now, at the start of the show, I promised you a new release from the Jai Alai Records out there in Spain, and they've picked up two great sides from David C that are really hard to get hold of, and they've put them out on 145. It's a limited edition press, so if you're going to have a copy, you need to get in quick. Have a listen to this, and then I'll tell you where you can buy it.

Two fabulous sides from the guys at JLI. That's David C. And we heard Back in the Day to start with, followed by Back in Love Again. And you can pick up your copy of that on 45. If you're quick, you need to go to Soul for Real Records. That's Soul, S-O-U-L, and then the character 4, and then real.es, okay? Because they're based in Spain. Soulforreal.es to pick up your copy. But as I say, you best be quick because they're flying out like hotcakes. Got Beverly and Dwayne in just a moment. Got Mac Davis as well, but right now, my own little favourite bit of Texan soul. This is Rhonda Davis.

Beverly and Dwayne from 1978. I'm Eddie Crampton. This is 2 hours of 70s soul, funk and disco. And I was reading an article once upon a time about Beverly and Dwayne and how they got the recording contract. Apparently, they were sitting in their tenement flat watching TV once upon a time. And there was an interview. There was a record producer being interviewed who was complaining there was no decent talent. There was a real shortage of new music coming through. And so they sent him a cassette. And that was it. He picked it up and liked it. And they made themselves an album, good and as well as is too. Glad I've Got Your Baby, there you go, from 1978. Now then, 2 years earlier, Mac Davis was in the Columbia studio making this record.

Do you know, I actually discovered that song in a charity shop. I didn't know it before then. I picked up an album called Dinah and Marvin. Of course, Dinah Ross and Marvin Gaye. And there it was, nestled on side two. Fabulous record, My Mistake, Dinah Ross, Marvin Gaye, 1974, which largely brings us to the end of the show, unfortunately.

Just got one more song to play, and this week we heard of the sad passing of lead singer of Blue Magic, Keith Beaton, bless him. So I'm going to take us to the top of the hour and the end of the show with their version of Ultra High Frequencies, We're on the Right Track. Whatever you're doing this week, wherever you're going, be good, play nice, and remember, don't touch that dial. So much more great music coming straight after this.

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5: Hi, I'm Terry Sullivan, and welcome along to the all-new Boogaloo, the usual 2 hours mixture of Motown and Northern Soul. I'm going to start off today in Detroit, Michigan, and this one from The Temptations. I'm going to give her all the love I've got.

We are another track for Motown. That is The Undisputed Truth from 1971 and Smiling Faces Sometimes. The Undisputed Truth. Yeah, don't get into politics. Anyhow, we're going to stay with Motown for one more song and a track from 1970. This is The Supremes and The Four Tops together. And together we can make such sweet music.

0: Right, that is our first foray into the Northern Soul scene today, and that is the Young Brothers. And what's your game? Well, what is your game? What do you like to play? Let me know via my email. It is terrysullivanradio@gmail.com, and use that for requests. Well, up next is this one from Willie West, and this is Willie Knows How.
1: Whoa!

It's Virgil Henry, and you ain't saying nothing new. We're going to go back to Detroit, Michigan, and this one from the band The Stylists. This is Where Did the Children Go?

1970, of course, the sound of Motown and the Spinners, and My Whole World Ended the moment you left me. Oh, dear me. And, yeah, of course, they were called the Spinners then. They then had to change their name because the Spinners in England sued Motown Records and won. Yeah, unbelievable, wasn't it? A big empire like Motown got beaten by a little band called the Spinners. And they changed their name to the Detroit Spinners and the Detroit Emeralds. And also in the middle, I think they were called the Motown Spinners for a little while. Now, let's play one more track from Motown for the time being. This is the Originals from the year 1970. And this is Desperate Young Man.

From the year 1965, that is United 4, and she's putting you on. You're listening to the all-new Boogaloo Show with me, Terry Sullivan. Of course, a mixture of Motown and Northern Soul classics. And we're going to go back to 1975 with this one from the Tramps. This is Scrubboard.

Now, from the year I was born, that is none other than Tommy Hunt and the Works. And of course, we lost Tommy fairly recently. I had the pleasure of meeting Tommy in a hotel here in Great Yarmouth. Oh, going back many, many, many years. And he was an absolute gentleman, so generous with his time. He was having dinner with his lady manager at the time. And I believe Tommy had a number of wives. He liked wedding cake. Enough of that. Let's go back to Motown in 1970. The band had the first ever number one for Motown, of course, with the Marvelettes with Please Mr. Postman. This is from 1970. This is Marionette.

That is the Jackson 5 and The Love You Save. Now, I'm often mentioned that Motown, all sorts of styles of music. I'm going to play two tracks from Motown from 1970 and 1971. Sort of very, very different styles. 1970, I'm going to play the Jazz Crusaders and Way Back Home, a bit of jazz. And then from 1971, a band called The Impact of Brass and Never Can Say Goodbye. See this one first, Way Back Home, from the Jazz Crusaders.

That is the Wilson Brothers and a track called Soul Town from the year 1969. Up next is this one also from the year 1969. This time it's the Whispers and Remember.

That is the band The Times, and this time it's Love. We're going to move back to Detroit, Michigan, and this song, it is from Stoney and Meatloaf. Yes, you heard me right. Meatloaf recorded for Motown, and this one is called Lady Be Mine.

There we go. That is Stoney and Meatloaf and Lady Be Mine. That was 1971. More from Stoney and Meatloaf in future shows. A lot of people didn't even know Meatloaf recorded for Motown, but I did. And I thought I'd play these. That was 1971. Now we're going to play a little bit of Stevie Wonder from two in a row from Stevie Wonder. As always, to all the Stevie Wonder fans out there, Pat, Joan, Tracy and Steve all said Stevie Wonder, please, Stevie Wonder, please. And I always try and play Stevie Wonder because I probably wouldn't get out of the studio alive if I didn't. And so I'm going to play two in a row from 1970. First, we're going to hear from Stevie and Heaven Help Us All, followed by I've Got a Song.

Hello, it's Stevie Wonder, and I've got a song. And before that, we heard Heaven Help Us All, a weekly dose of Mr. Stevie Wonder. Now, this gentleman, along with his band, helped the very beginning of Motown. They, along with Berry Gordy and Jackie Wilson, were instrumental in founding Motown Records. They were the main songwriting team for many, many years. But this is from 1969. This is Smokey Robinson, along with the Miracles, and an alternate mix of Point It Out.

Back to the Wigan Casino and the Northern Soul scene, and that is the Soul Brothers from 1962. And Notify Me. I thought, playing the Soul Brothers, we've got to have equal sort of rights nowadays. So this is from 1964. This is the Soul Sisters this time, and some soul food.

That is 1966 and the Olympics and Secret Agents. Well, we just played some Smokey Robinson and Miracles. Played one song for them. They were a prolific songwriting team and performance act. So this is another one. Another one from the year 1971. And this is Oh Baby, I Love You.

Member of the Rat Pack, Lee Sammy Davis Jr. In my own lifetime, and that is a stereo promo version of that song. As Motown around that sort of time started on the stereo route, it was just sort of very new then. Anyway, another stereo promo song. This is from the band called Rare Earth. They were the first rock band signed to Motown Records, and I had a hit with this one. This is but the stereo promo version of this song. This is called "I Just Want to Celebrate."

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That is The Impressions and We're in Love. And while we're staying with the songs for Northern Soul scene, this from 1969. This is the band The Flirtations and a song called There Must Be an End of the Line.

tick, tick. That was the band The Sun Lovers and My Poor Heart. I'll stay with one more from the Northern Soul scene for the time being, with this one from 1975. This is South Shore Commission and Train Called Freedom.

There we are, the sound of Sam Cooke and Twisting the Night Away. Oh, I must have sung then. Probably not a good thing if I do sing. It's not a great sound. Anyhow, we're going to go back to 1971. One of my favourite songs, actually, from Motown. It's one of those weird and wonderful ones, but a great song. And dedicate this to a gentleman I used to know called Crazy Horse. And I used to play this a lot. He used to arrive at the studio. He was on after me. And the beginning always reminded me of pulling up. Anyway, this is Ardeen Taylor and Gotta See Jane.

sound of the legendary Marvin Gaye. And how can I forget? How can we forget how great that guy sounded, the great sound of his baritone voice? Anyhow, you know how much I love, if you're a regular listener, you know how much I love the duets of Motown and Marvin, and Tammy Terrell did some of the best. So let's play one of them. This is from 1967. This is Marvin Gaye, Tammy Terrell, and Hold Me, Oh My Darling.

sound of Robert John from the year 1970 and Raindrops, Love and Sunshine. A gentleman who's still touring around the country with his band Soul Kinda Wonderful. He bringing you the spirit of Motown and Northern Soul. He's a gentleman called Richie Sampson. And this is, I say, from his album from 2019. Yes, but a new Northern Soul. This is You, You, You.

You. Well, the 2 hours has flown by as always. Till next time, from me, Terry Sullivan, it's bye for now. I'm going to leave you with this one from Gladys Knight and the Pips. And if I were your woman.

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1: 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The Sold Out Show.

the jazzy guitar of Dave Maskell and the silky voice of Harry Cambridge. That's a track called We'll Be Together, the Georgie B remix, and you'll find that on Dave Maskell's new EP. I'm going to play another track from the EP a little bit later on in the show. Right, something a little bit different now. I suppose you could call this yacht rock. I think that's how they term it. Young Gun, Silver Fox, that type of thing. Takes you back. If you listen to this, you'll know what I mean. This is Lee Ross, and this is called Kingdom of Rain.

0: Ramrock Records. Yes, indeed, I like that track. It's Lee Ross and it's called Kingdom of Rain. You're listening to The Sold Out Show. My name is Hugh Williams. We've got the usual mix of soulful music coming your way. So we've got some remixes, we've got the classic track, we got some new stuff, some stuff you've heard before, and loads more on the show today. This is not a remix, this is a reconstruction. That's how he terms it. This is Sergeant Slick's reconstruction of Evelyn Champagne King, and this is Shame.
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Sergeant Slick's reconstruction of Evelyn Champagne King's classic song, Shame. You're listening to The Sold Out Show. Song I played last week, I think for the first time last week. This is Melba Moore, Love Wins Every Time.

That is rather nice, isn't it? It's Heidi Tan, and that track is new. It is called Coffee on Your Sleeves. Don't forget, guys, I know I say this a lot, but I haven't said it recently. It's so important that we support independent artists, because the majority of music you hear on the show is not on major labels and doesn't have big money behind it. It's usually funded by the artists themselves, and they need the money to be able to afford to make more music. So buy it if you like it, pay for it. I mean, how much does it cost? £1 or something for a digital download? It's nothing, is it, in this current world? So support independent artists. It's absolutely vital. Right, this is new. This is April Amsterdam, and this is called Show Me Love.

The singer and spoken word artist, that's what she is. It's April Amsterdam, and that is her current single, and it is called Show Me Love. It's available to buy. If you like it, you know what to do. Right, this is the second track from the Dave Maskell and Harry Cambridge EP. Chose this one. This is called We Got Love.

Yes, as I said earlier on, jazz guitarist, or mostly jazz guitarist, he plays other types of music, Dave Maskell and Harry Cambridge. Harry Cambridge is probably more known, I guess, for his Luther Vandross Tribute Act, which takes around the country, well, around Europe, very successful with that. They've got an EP out. That was one track from the EP called We Got Love, and earlier on you heard me play We'll Be Together, which was a Georgie B remix from the same EP. That EP is, I believe, available from Dave Maskell's website. So if you just Google Dave Maskell, it will take you to his website. Right, let us move on. This is kind of a cover version. This is Paul Simpson presents Leon Neal, and this is new. It is called When Somebody Loves You, and this is the Steppers Club mix. Do like a Steppers mix. Anyway, it's coming up right now.

0: Yes, when I said cover version, it was originally written for the OJs. I'm not sure, actually, if they ever recorded it, but that is a new recording, When Somebody Loves You.
1: Hugh Williams, the song.

0: brilliant stuff.
1: Love that tune. Yes, indeed. It's the Kaito Jazz Massive, and that is the Samba Fusion mix of Get It Together. Right, this is Down to the Bone.
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featuring the vocal talents of Natasha Watts. That is the Opalopo remix of Down to the Bone, and that is called Feel So Good. You're listening to The Sold Out Show, and it's time for today's classic track. Now, today's classic track comes from the year of 1983. The singer concerned, more probably known for his ballad work than anything else. But this was this is a real classic tune. This is Jeffrey Osborne, and this is Plain Love.

Williams. Hugh Williams. The Sold Out Show. 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

0: Yes, indeedy, moving into the second hour on today's Sold Out show, and starting that with Lee John and Byron Stingley. It's called Proud and Bold. That's the Boogie Back mix. What a tune. I do like that. I keep saying it, but I do. This is Prospect Park, and this is called Our Love.
1: The Sold Out show is

is Dave Lee in Prospect Park, and that is called Our Love. It is also the sold out show, and this is a very nice tune indeed. This is Vivian McCone and Love Has to Be Easy.

0: Yeah, it's available to buy now in the extended version for the first time. It's Vivian McCone and Love Has to Be Easy. And talking about extended versions, Jody Watley, Alex DeCio's extended mix of The Dawn.
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That's Old Art Show playing Roland Gresham and The Touch of the Master's Hand. Yes, another tune I like at the moment, that one. And I like this one too. This is DJ Spen, Randy Roberts and Tommy Davis from DJ Spen's current gospel album. This is called The Question Is...

It's the Praise Party mix of DJ Spen, Randy Roberts, Tommy Davis. The question is, oh yes, like that one. This is Sia.

Yes, that is CO, and that is called Sirius. Don't forget, you're listening. How could you forget? But you know, I'll say it anyway. Don't forget, you're listening to the Sold Out Show. We have about 24 minutes left on today's show. This is Detroit Centrics, and this is called Let's Go Out.

nice to hear that played on national radio in the UK on BBC Radio 2 a couple of weeks back. That's Gwen Dickey. It's her current release. It is called Water. 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

That is Deanne, and a single I've been playing for a couple of weeks now. It's called Keep Coming Back. I've been playing this one for a few weeks as well. This is Aria, and this is Resentment.

She has an album dropping, I think, next month, the month of September. I look forward to being able to play some tracks from that when I get hold of it. That is Aria, and that is called Resentment. And this is Michael B. Sutton, Mike Sutton, and this is Enough.

0: enough.
1: Mike Sutton, and that is called, oh, still there, Enough is Enough. Apologies for that. Right, I've only got time for one more tune on today's show. So I'd like to say, on behalf of my sponsor, Music for the Soul Records, davesrarecds.com, on behalf of myself, Hugh Williams, huge thank you for listening to the show today. Really appreciate your time listening. I hope you've enjoyed it. I'll be back again at the same time next week doing very similar things for you, playing good quality soulful music for you. That's it for me. I'm just going to leave you with Bernie Stevenson featuring Mutesa and Gerald Albright. And this is called Inviting. Until next week from me, it is goodbye.

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1: Welcome back to the Midnight Cafe. That place far, far away, where the drinks are always free, the music never stops, and the clocks are always set to midnight.

kicking off tonight's show here at the Midnight Cafe with a 2026 track from Walk Off the Earth from the Enter Sandman album and Your Love. Well, the clocks are set to midnight, as they always are this time of the week. And they will stay there until we're well and truly done. Yes, we're in that place far, far away, where the music never stops and where the drinks are free. And as I say, those clocks are set to midnight. Two chilled hours, some great folk, indie. Oh, a mixture of chilled music. I don't like putting a genre on this show. We cover everything from jazz to folk, to indie, to country, to Americana, to rock. As long as it's chilled, you know the score. You know, you join me all the time. You can follow me on Facebook and Instagram, Neil on the Radio. If you come to the Facebook page, Neil on the Radio, you'll see the post for tonight's show right now. And you can come and say hi in the comments if you like. Talk to each other, talk to myself. You can inbox me, you can message me if you've got my digits. Whatever you want to do. Or you can do what I like to do. I kind of just sit back and listen to the music. Obviously, I'll be talking to you, but you get the idea. Music this week will come and includes from such acts as Girl for Samson, Girl Named Tom, Parlor Magic, The Revivalists, Arts Fishing Club, Josiah and the Bonnevilles, Finding Kells, Cigarettes After Sex, Old Mercer, Walk Off the Earth, as we've just heard, The Sanctity of Crows, and much, much more. We've got some old tracks, some nice mellow tracks from back in the day, and we've got a bunch of new music that I want to share with you. In fact, I've got quite a lot of new music tonight, as well as a track which I'm probably going to end up with from 1977. We've got a track from 1965, which has got to be one of the all-time greats, and 1968. A couple of other tracks scattered in between from the 10s and the early 20s. All in all, two great chilled hours. Enjoy. This is Frank Joshua.

Frank Joshua and Glass. As I say, a lot from 2026 tonight. And if I don't mention a year, you can just take it as a 2026 release, because there's less that are 2026 than those that are. And you don't need to keep hearing me tell you what year it's from. If I don't say anything, it's new. If I do, well, it's not. It's quite simple. Next up, Emily Portman and a track called Flower Face, the title track from the Flower Face EP.

Natalie Portman, Flower Face. Moving around the world as we do on this show, we like to move around and keep it chilled from all over the place, whether it be indie, pop, jazz, folk, rock. It makes no difference. It's chilled, and we go all around the world looking for the best. Walk Off the Earth started the show off from Canada, and then Frank Joshua and Emily Portman there from England. Next, we go to America for Girl Named Tom, Ohio to be precise. And from the album Dust to Dust, this is a track called The Sun.

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1: Oh, I love that. Girl Named Tom and the Sun. Next, Little Red Kings and 5 Second Delay from just up the road from me, so in the UK to Norfolk, off their wonderful album, Learning to Swim Again.

Delay. Wonderful stuff from 5 second delay to 16 hours. From the band Parlor Magic.

Two very different tracks there. Parlour Magic and 16 Hours. Talking about different, and I do like to find music out there that you may not listen to. Cast your mind back, I don't know, 30 years ago. The X-Files hit our television. David Duchovny, Gillian Anderson. And it's been on many, many different things. But David Duchovny's also got a musical career. And he's released a single. It's called Stay on the Train. In case you haven't heard anything from David Duchovny before, I was aware of him being a musician, but I've never heard any of his music before. So settle back. Let me know what you think.

What do you think? May I say, Dave, stick to the acting, but, you know, he's done a few. He's done a few. He's not new to the game. What do you think? Let me know. David Duchovny, stay on the train. Next up, Hayden Everett from the album So the Sun Can Pour from Seattle is a track called Taylor.

0: waiting. The last time that I breathe, I know my brother's arms will tighten around me.
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from New York, Matt Hutke. Oh dear, what's wrong with me tonight? Well, I suppose the same as every time. And are we famous? Back to England we come for Old Mercia and a track from them called All the Way. I think we're going to do two more, yeah, just two more. This one and one more from 26. Then we'll take a brief break and jump to 2019 and 2023. Then we'll come back and do some more, and then we'll take a brief break and we'll wander around a bit. And then later on in the show, we'll finish off with the last of those from 2026. But before we start wandering, two more. Old Mercia, first with All the Way, and then from an upcoming album, from a future album, The Sanctity of Crows and The Quiet Inside.

beautiful. The Sanctity of Crows and The Quiet Inside. And seriously, for a time in my life right now, that just settled nicely within me and calmed me down. So thank you for that. Thank you. Not radio friendly. Pah, you know what I say. You're listening to The Midnight Cafe with me, Neil Jones. And yes, it's still midnight. It's always midnight when we're here. And I'm feeling very relaxed. The first hour's coming to a close, but we've got lots of music still to come your way. For now, I changed the order slightly while that was on. And I'm going to bring you three tracks now. And what order am I going to put them in? I'm going to put them in year order. 2019, 2020, 2023, and 2025. Stick Figure, Girl for Samson, Channing Wilson, and Gildor.